0: and Dinah, Dolly, Madonna, and Mabel. They are all fine as Mink and Sable. You may not be classed with the elite, baby.
1: I try.
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I fear the worst. How could you leave us all behind? There's so much to say, but there's so little time.

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1: 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I give you my phone number. When you worry, call me and make you happy.

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1: I have a song that I wrote, and it's called Dear Mr. President.